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0: 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Tonight, mostly clear with a low around 61. Looking ahead to Monday, sunny with a high near 88. Monday night will bring mostly clear skies again with a low around 61. On Tuesday, more sunshine is on the way with a high near 86. Currently, it's 84 and clear. I'm Bill Banks on Bear Country.
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1: I'm fine. It's just down the road. I've done it before. We've heard every excuse. Here's the truth. None of them work. Not in court. And none of them bring back what you lose. Don't make excuses. 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Union County DWI Prevention Program. Because no excuse is worth it.
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0: 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I'm Maddie Marks on 1450 104.5 Bear Country. Tonight, mostly clear with a low around 61. On Monday, sunny with a high near 88. Monday night will be mostly clear with a low around 61. Tuesday brings more sunshine and a high near 86, continuing the warm trend. Currently, it's 78 and clear. I'm Maddie Marks on Bear Country.
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0: With your weather flash, I'm Maddie Marks on 1450 104.5 Bear Country. Tonight, mostly clear with a low around 61. Looking ahead to Monday, sunny with a high near 88. Monday night will also be mostly clear with a low around 61. Tuesday brings more sunshine and a high near 86. Currently, it's 75 and clear. I'm Maddie Marks on Bear Country.
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0: With your weather flash, I'm Maddie Marks on 1450 104.5 Bear Country. Tonight, mostly clear with a low around 61. On Monday, sunny skies with a high near 88. Later Monday night, it will remain mostly clear with a low around 61. Tuesday brings more sunshine with a high near 86. Currently, it's 73 and clear. I'm Maddie Marks on Bear Country.
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4: Picture this. It's 1887. Cattle drives, cowboys, and the Wild West. A little town called Clayton springs into life in the high plains of New Mexico. For 139 years, this town has kept the spirit of the American frontier alive. Real rodeos, real community, real traditions. And this July, Clayton's throwing the party of a lifetime because America's turning 250. And this town knows how to celebrate. It all starts Friday, July 3rd at 6 p.m. The Little Ears Ranch Rodeo. Stick horse races, wild cow milking, and calf branding. Then the 22nd annual Lawrence Montoya Memorial One Pitch Tournament, where the competition gets fierce. And when the sun goes down, dance under the stars with Jonathan Chavez on Main Street, completely free from 7 to 11. Saturday morning at 10 a.m., the parade rolls down Main Street just like it has for generations. And taste the Ronnie Steen Memorial Barbecue at the high school cafeteria. Grab homemade treats at the Ladies Home Extension dessert sale and challenge your neighbors at cornhole and horseshoe tournaments. 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That's right, 83 years of this legendary tradition, continuing through Sunday with team penning, trailer loading, barrel racing, and so much more. And when Saturday night falls, fireworks explode over the fairgrounds at 9:30, lighting up that big New Mexico sky the way only a small town can. For 139 years, Clayton's been the keeper of the American spirit. This July 3rd through the 5th, come see why some traditions never die. They just get better. Clayton, New Mexico, where America's 250th birthday meets the heart of the Old West. Will we see you there? For more information about each event, how to sign up, or who to contact, you can reach the Union County Chamber of Commerce at 575-374-9253. Sponsored in part by the Town of Clayton Lodgers Tax.
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0: With your weather flash, I'm Maddie Marks on 1450 104.5 Bear Country. Tonight, mostly clear with a low around 61. Looking ahead to Monday, sunny skies with a high near 88. Later Monday night, mostly clear with a low around 61 again. On Tuesday, sunny conditions will bring a high near 86. Currently, it's 70 and clear. I'm Maddie Marks on Bear Country.
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0: With your weather flash, I'm Maddie Marks on 1450 104.5 Bear Country. Tonight, mostly clear with a low around 61. Looking ahead to Monday, sunny with a high near 88. Monday night will also be mostly clear with a low around 61. Tuesday brings more sunshine, reaching a high near 86. Currently, it's 69 and clear. I'm Maddie Marks on Bear Country.
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0: 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Tonight, mostly clear with a low around 61. Looking ahead to Monday, sunny with a high near 88. Later Monday night, mostly clear again with a low around 61. As we move into Tuesday, sunny conditions continue with highs near 86. Currently, it's 67 and clear. I'm Jeff Erickson on 1450 104.5 Bear Country.
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0: 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Tonight, mostly clear with a low around 61. On Monday, sunny with a high near 88. Monday night will also be mostly clear with a low around 61. Tuesday brings more sunshine and a high near 86. Currently, it's 65 and clear. I'm Jeff Erickson on 1450 104.5 Bear Country.
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0: 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Tonight, mostly clear with a low around 61. On Monday, sunny with a high near 88. Monday night will also be mostly clear with a low around 61. Tuesday brings more sunshine with temperatures near 88 and clear skies throughout the day. Currently, it's 64 and clear. I'm Jeff Erickson on 1450 104.5 Bear Country.
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0: I'm fine. 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Not in court. 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Don't make excuses. 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

0: 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Tonight, mostly clear with a low around 61. Looking ahead to Monday, sunny with a high near 88. Later Monday night, mostly clear skies will continue with a low around 61. As we move into Tuesday, sunny conditions will persist with highs climbing to near 88. Currently, it's 63 and clear. I'm Jeff Erickson on 1450 104.5 Bear Country.
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0: 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This morning, sunny with a high near 88 degrees. Later tonight, mostly clear with a low around 61. Tomorrow brings sunny skies, reaching a high near 88. Tuesday night will be mostly clear with a low around 60. On Wednesday, sunny conditions are forecasted with a high near 85. Currently, it's 62 and clear. I'm Jeff Erickson on 1450 104.5 Bear Country.
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she came to see him one last time. 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
1: Picture this. It's 1887. Cattle drives, cowboys, and the Wild West. A little town called Clayton springs into life in the high plains of New Mexico. For 139 years, this town has kept the spirit of the American frontier alive. Real rodeos, real community, real traditions. And this July, Clayton's throwing the party of a lifetime because America's turning 250. And this town knows how to celebrate. It all starts Friday, July 3rd at 6 p.m. The Little Ears Ranch Rodeo. 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Then the 22nd annual Lawrence Montoya Memorial One Pitch Tournament, where the competition gets fierce. And when the sun goes down, dance under the stars with Jonathan Chavez on Main Street, completely free from 7 to 11. Saturday morning at 10 a.m., the parade rolls down Main Street just like it has for generations. And taste the Ronnie Steen Memorial Barbecue at the high school cafeteria. Grab homemade treats at the Ladies Home Extension dessert sale and challenge your neighbors at cornhole and horseshoe tournaments. And don't forget about the big show, the 83rd Annual Rabbit Ear Ranch Rodeo. That's right, 83 years of this legendary tradition, continuing through Sunday with team penning, trailer loading, barrel racing, and so much more. And when Saturday night falls, fireworks explode over the fairgrounds at 9:30, lighting up that big New Mexico sky the way only a small town can. For 139 years, Clayton's been the keeper of the American spirit. This July 3rd through the 5th, come see why some traditions never die. They just get better. Clayton, New Mexico, where America's 250th birthday meets the heart of the Old West. Will we see you there? For more information about each event, how to sign up, or who to contact, you can reach the Union County Chamber of Commerce at 575-374-9253. Sponsored in part by the Town of Clayton Lodgers Tax.
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0: 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This morning, sunny with a high near 88. Later tonight, mostly clear with a low around 61. On Tuesday, sunny conditions are expected, reaching a high near 88. Tuesday night features mostly clear skies with a low around 60. Currently, it's 60 degrees and clear. I'm Jeff Erickson on 1450 104.5 Bear Country.
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0: 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One drink plus one key equals one mistake that changes everything. But there's a better equation. One call plus one ride equals one life saved. Don't let DWI add up to disaster. Plan ahead. Stay safe. That's from the Union County DWI Prevention Program. Because the best ride is the one that gets you home.
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4: Barbershop Music Appreciation Day is all about celebrating that distinct, old-school blend of four voices locking into a beautiful melody. But when a truly talented quartet hits a chord with absolute mathematical perfection, they trigger a fascinating physical phenomenon known as the phantom fifth voice. By tuning their vocal intervals just right, the sound frequencies merge in mid-air, creating a high-pitched overtone that sounds like an angelic whistle. The audience can hear it clearly, even though absolutely nobody in the room is physically singing that high pitch. It turns out that barbershop harmony isn't just a nostalgic musical tradition. It is a brilliant display of acoustic geometry where four singers can trick the human ear into hearing a ghost in the room.
3: Isn't it incredible that they can trick us into hearing somebody that's not there?
4: Yeah, it is. It is interesting.
3: That is. But they're so talented and so good.
4: Is this why you drag me to all their concerts?
3: Absolutely, because they are so wonderful.
4: Because you look for the ghost in the room?
3: I do. We are also celebrating National Beans and Franks Day and International Town Criers Day. I'm Alice Anderson.
4: And I'm Marlo Anderson with National Day Calendar, reminding you to celebrate every day.
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0: Weather Flash. I'm Roger Davis, 1450 and 104.5 Bear Country. Today, sunny with a high near 88. Tonight, mostly clear with a low around 61. Looking ahead to Tuesday, sunny with a high near 88. Tuesday night brings mostly clear skies with a low around 60. Wednesday, sunny with a high near 85. Currently, it's 67 and clear. I'm Roger Davis, Bear Country.
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0: It's 8 o'clock in New Mexico. 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

0: with your weather flash. I'm Roger Davis, 1450 and 104.5 Bear Country. This morning, sunny with a high near 88. Tonight, mostly clear with a low around 61. Today, sunny with a high near 88. Tuesday night, mostly clear with a low around 60. On Wednesday, sunny skies with a high near 85. Currently, it's 70 and clear. I'm Roger Davis, Bear Country.
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0: Weather Flash. I'm Roger Davis, 1450 and 104.5 Bear Country. This morning, sunny with a high near 88. Tonight, mostly clear with a low around 61. Tomorrow, sunny skies with a high near 88. Tuesday night will be mostly clear with a low around 60. On Wednesday, expect sunny conditions with a high near 85. Currently, it's 74 and clear. I'm Roger Davis, Bear Country.
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1: Picture this. It's 1887. Cattle drives, cowboys, and the Wild West. A little town called Clayton springs into life in the high plains of New Mexico. For 139 years, this town has kept the spirit of the American frontier alive. Real rodeos, real community, real traditions. And this July, Clayton's throwing the party of a lifetime because America's turning 250. And this town knows how to celebrate. It all starts Friday, July 3rd at 6 p.m. The Little Ears Ranch Rodeo. Stick horse races, wild cow milking, and calf branding. Then the 22nd annual Lawrence Montoya Memorial One Pitch Tournament, where the competition gets fierce. And when the sun goes down, dance under the stars with Jonathan Chavez on Main Street, completely free from 7 to 11. Saturday morning at 10 a.m., the parade rolls down Main Street, just like it has for generations. And taste the Ronnie Steen Memorial Barbecue at the high school cafeteria. Grab homemade treats at the Ladies Home Extension Dessert Sale and challenge your neighbors at cornhole and horseshoe tournaments. And don't forget about the big show, the 83rd Annual Rabbit Ear Ranch Rodeo. That's right, 83 years of this legendary tradition, continuing through Sunday with team penning, trailer loading, barrel racing, and so much more. And when Saturday night falls, fireworks explode over the fairgrounds at 9:30, lighting up that big New Mexico sky the way only a small town can. For 139 years, Clayton's been the keeper of the American spirit.
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0: 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This afternoon, sunny with a high near 88. Tonight, mostly clear with a low around 61. Tuesday brings sunny skies with a high near 88. Tuesday night will be mostly clear with a low around 60. On Wednesday, sunny conditions are forecasted with a high near 85. Currently, it's 80 and clear. I'm Sarah Silver on Bear Country.
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1: I'm fine. It's just down the road. 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

0: 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This afternoon, sunny with a high near 88. Tonight, mostly clear with a low around 61. Tuesday brings sunny skies with a high near 88. Tuesday night will be mostly clear with a low around 60. On Wednesday, sunny conditions are forecasted with a high near 85. Currently, it's 80 and clear. I'm Sarah Silver on Bear Country.
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0: 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This afternoon, sunny with a high near 89. Tonight, mostly clear with a low around 61. Tuesday brings sunny skies with a high near 88. Tuesday night will be mostly clear with a low around 60. On Wednesday, sunny conditions with a high near 85. Currently, it's 84 and clear. I'm Sarah Silver on Bear Country.
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1: From train robbers to Dust Bowl doctors and whiskey steals to lots of thrills, the Hearstown Museum's got stories galore. 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Nestled in Clayton's northeast nook at 22 South 2nd Street, come take a look. So grab your hat and bring your kin. Discover treasures that lie within. A journey through time that's truly amazing. Have you seen the Hearstown lately?
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1: 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This afternoon, sunny with a high near 89. Tonight, mostly clear with a low around 61. Tuesday brings sunny skies with a high near 88. Tuesday night will be mostly clear with a low around 60. On Wednesday, sunny conditions will prevail with a high near 85. Currently, it's 85 and clear. I'm Sarah Silver on Bear Country.
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0: 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This afternoon, sunny with a high near 89. Tonight, mostly clear with a low around 61. Looking ahead to Tuesday, sunny with a high near 88. Tuesday night will remain mostly clear with a low around 60. Currently, it's 86 and clear. I'm Bill Banks on Bear Country.
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0: 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This afternoon, sunny with a high near 89. Tonight, mostly clear with a low around 61. Tuesday brings sunny skies with a high near 88. Tuesday night will be mostly clear with a low around 60. On Wednesday, sunny with a high near 85. Currently, it's 86 and clear. I'm Bill Banks on Bear Country.
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Take my arm and I'll carry the basket. And she said, well, all right, well, all right. The world's half full of women and the world's half full of men.

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0: 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Tonight, mostly clear with a low around 61. Tomorrow brings sunny skies with a high near 88. Later Tuesday night, mostly clear with a low around 60. Looking ahead to Wednesday, sunny weather continues with a high near 85. Currently, it's 85 and clear. I'm Bill Banks on Bear Country.
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